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2: 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They're going to take an hour break for supper and right back to the music. 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
7: Environment Canada has issued a heat warning for most of the west side of the province from Meadow Lake south to the U.S. border, north to Lake Diefenbaker, as well as southeast Saskatchewan. These areas include Regina and North Battleford. The Kindersley region is under an air quality warning as well. Otherwise, the Environment Canada forecast for Saskatoon and area. Tonight, increasing cloudiness, 30% chance of showers overnight with the risk of a thunderstorm, hazy this evening, wind becoming southeast at 20 kilometers an hour this evening and a low of 18. Tomorrow, clearing in the morning, wind northwest at 20 kilometers an hour in the morning and a high of 28. Tomorrow night, clear, low 15. Monday, a mix of sun and cloud with a 30% chance of showers and a high of 28. For the Prince Albert region, today, sunny, hazy, wind becoming northwest at 20 kilometers an hour this afternoon and a high of 30. Tonight, clear this evening, then partly cloudy, 30% chance of showers and a risk of a thunderstorm overnight, hazy this evening and a low of 17. Tomorrow, mainly cloudy, 60% chance of showers in the afternoon with a risk of a thunderstorm and a high of 26. Tomorrow night, clearing, low 14. Monday, a mix of sun and cloud and a high of 26.
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0: 600-CJWW, it's Don Messer on the Saturday Night Old Time Dance Party. That's Don Waltz. Brad Mogi in their golden slippers and Mark Kenny as time goes by. Well, results of a new study suggest that vodka produces less of a hangover than whiskey does. Keep that in mind when you're buying a year-end gift for your kid's teacher. If your kids are anything like mine, the teacher's going to need some of that stuff. Ryan Kaplan's next. Let's go. It's the dance party.
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0: 600-CJWW Saskatoon, that's the Hoop-Dee-Doo Polka. Saturday night old-time dance party in the legendary Lawrence Welk, who was born in a sod house on his family's North Dakota homestead. And German was his first language. In fact, Lawrence reportedly didn't learn to speak English until he was in his early 20s. So that famous accent that audiences knew him from for the Lawrence Welk show was not an act. It was the real thing, the real deal. Slew High plays for you next on the Saturday Night Old Time Dance Party.
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0: 600 CJWW. It's Russ Morgan and the Metro Polka. Slew High in there as well. Well, congratulations to our winners of official entry forms for the CJWW Flamin Saskatchewan Summer Hauler from Ag in Motion this week. Next up, that hauler is going to be headed to the Saskatoon X. X opens up Thursday. The parade is downtown Wednesday morning. We'll have the summer hauler in the parade, but when it's at the X, whichever day you're going to the Saskatoon X, it'll be there. So look for it. Scan the QR code. Take a selfie. Multiple entry forms will be given away from the Saskatoon X in order to win the big haul, the trailer full of prizes. When people see me about the hauler, they say, wait a second, do you actually give away the trailer or just the prizes inside? No, you get it all. You get it all. And it's a special trailer with the Flamin Group of Companies because of our 50th anniversary of the radio station. This is a much better trailer than we have given away. It's our best one yet, and there's even more prizes in it than ever before. It is the big haul, and you need an official entry form to win it. So when you see the hauler at the Saskatoon X this summer, beginning Thursday, make sure to enter for your chance to win.
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5: Environment Canada has issued a heat warning for most of the west side of the province from Meadow Lake south to the U.S. border, north to Lake Diefenbaker, as well as southeast Saskatchewan. These areas include Regina and North Battleford. The Kindersley region is under an air quality warning as well. Otherwise, the Environment Canada forecast for Saskatoon and area. Tonight, increasing cloudiness, 30% chance of showers overnight with the risk of a thunderstorm, hazy this evening, wind becoming southeast at 20 kilometers an hour this evening and a low of 18. Tomorrow, clear in the morning, wind northwest at 20 kilometers an hour in the morning and a high of 28. Tomorrow night, clear, low 15. Monday, a mix of sun and cloud with a 30% chance of showers and a high of 28. For the Prince Albert region, today, sunny, hazy, wind becoming northwest at 20 kilometers an hour this afternoon and a high of 30. Tonight, clear this evening, then partly cloudy, 30% chance of showers and a risk of a thunderstorm overnight, hazy this evening and a low of 17. Tomorrow, mainly cloudy, 60% chance of showers in the afternoon with a risk of a thunderstorm and a high of 26. Tomorrow night clearing, low 14. Monday, a mix of sun and cloud and a high of 26.
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0: Environment Canada has issued a heat warning for most of the west side of the province from Meadow Lake south to the U.S. border, north to Lake Diefenbaker, as well as southeast Saskatchewan. These areas include Regina and North Battleford. The Kindersley region is under an air quality warning as well. Otherwise, the Environment Canada forecast for Saskatoon and area. Tonight, increasing cloudiness, 30% chance of showers overnight with the risk of a thunderstorm, hazy this evening, wind becoming southeast at 20 kilometers an hour this evening and a low of 18. Tomorrow, clearing in the morning, wind northwest at 20 kilometers an hour in the morning and a high of 28. Tomorrow night, clear, low 15. Monday, a mix of sun and cloud with a 30% chance of showers and a high of 28. For the Prince Albert region, today, sunny, hazy, wind becoming northwest at 20 kilometers an hour this afternoon and a high of 30. Tonight, clear this evening, then partly cloudy, 30% chance of showers and a risk of a thunderstorm overnight, hazy this evening and a low of 17. Tomorrow, mainly cloudy, 60% chance of showers in the afternoon with a risk of a thunderstorm and a high of 26. Tomorrow night, clearing, low 14. Monday, a mix of sun and cloud and a high of 26.
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0: 600 CJWW, it's the Cleavers and the Black Mountain Rag from Saskatchewan's most listened to radio station. It's the Saturday night old time dance party, hanging out with Jason Lee tonight with Don Schultz for you this hour. Len Garitza in there, the Hot Tamales is coming up, all before we get to 11 o'clock. And we're back next with the Cimarrons and a Rocking Boat on CJWW.
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Hold everything. Ladies and gentlemen, this will not do. There are people sitting down. Those of you on the dance floor, go into the audience and get a new partner. Someone who's too chicken to do the chicken. 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Good.

0: 600-CJWW, George Cash on the Saturday Night Old Time Dance Party. The song that was originally called The Duck Dance, when Werner Thomas composed the tune shortly after the Second World War, drawing inspiration from the movement of ducks. It spread across Europe under several names like the Birdie Song and Dance Little Bird before becoming a staple at North American weddings, Oktoberfest celebrations, community dances, and it was never supposed to be about a chicken, but it turned into the Chicken Dance, George Cash's version on the Saturday Night Old Time Dance Party. The Valley View Fiddlers in there with Maggie. You heard Bill Chernesky, and one from the Cimarrons, Alex Maduk, is next on the Dance Party.
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2: Environment Canada has issued a heat warning for most of the west side of the province from Meadow Lake south to the U.S. border, north to Lake Diefenbaker, as well as southeast Saskatchewan. These areas include Regina and North Battleford. The Kindersley region is under an air quality warning as well. Otherwise, the Environment Canada forecast for Saskatoon and area. Tonight, increasing cloudiness, 30% chance of showers overnight with the risk of a thunderstorm, hazy this evening, wind becoming southeast at 20 kilometers an hour this evening and a low of 18. Tomorrow, clearing in the morning, wind northwest at 20 kilometers an hour in the morning and a high of 28. Tomorrow night, clear, low 15. Monday, a mix of sun and cloud with a 30% chance of showers and a high of 28. For the Prince Albert region, today, sunny, hazy, wind becoming northwest at 20 kilometers an hour this afternoon and a high of 30. Tonight, clear this evening, then partly cloudy, 30% chance of showers and a risk of a thunderstorm overnight, hazy this evening and a low of 17. Tomorrow, mainly cloudy, 60% chance of showers in the afternoon with a risk of a thunderstorm and a high of 26. Tomorrow night clearing, low 14. Monday, a mix of sun and cloud and a high of 26.
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0: 600-CJ-WW. It's the Isle of Capri. That is Don Schultz on the Saturday Night Old Time Dance Party. Rami Gauz in there with Clarinet Polka and Alex Madouk. Charm of Your Beautiful Dark Eyes. Well, researchers are now saying an ancient species of ape stood 10 feet tall. And they say it would have been 11 feet tall if it had listened to its mother and stopped slouching. Shoom for you. It is the dance party. Let's go.
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0: 600 CJWW Saskatoon got the Bonehead Move of the Weekend coming up for you. It's the dance party. That one's called We've Come to Dance from Len Gaditsa. That man right there alongside Sugar Top will be headlining Elbow Polka Fest. That'll be on Friday, August 7th, and again on Saturday, August 8th. Supper is an option if you want to participate in that. 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Hang on for the hot tamales.
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16: 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We'll have a barrel of fun.

0: 600 CJWW. It's the Travis Waltz from Frank Materi and the Hot Tamales. Roll out the barrel, too fat for me. Time for the bonehead move of the weekend. It goes to a 30-year-old man from Florida. His name is Fernando. He was pulled over on Wednesday and tried to pull off the old switcheroo, but there was one big problem. The car was not in park. So while he and his passenger were switching seats, he lifted his foot off the brake. The car was in reverse, so it immediately started rolling back until it actually hit the police car behind it. Thankfully, no one was hurt. Fernando did try to run off, but he was quickly caught and arrested. He's now facing several felony charges, including leaving the scene of a crash with property damage. It sounds like, he was a drug dealer who had a suspended license. Yeah. You know, it might be tempting to try to switch seats after a police officer pulls you over, especially if you shouldn't be driving, but it's very difficult to pull it off without being obvious. And Fernando, well, he's in big trouble now. He gets today's bonehead move of the weekend. Second Wind is next. The Coca-Cola Cowboy is coming up on the dance party. CJWW.
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9: Environment Canada has issued a heat warning for most of the west side of the province from Meadow Lake south to the U.S. border, north to Lake Diefenbaker, as well as southeast Saskatchewan. These areas include Regina and North Battleford. The Kindersley region is under an air quality warning as well. Otherwise, the Environment Canada forecast for Saskatoon and area. Tonight, increasing cloudiness, 30% chance of showers overnight with the risk of a thunderstorm, hazy this evening, wind becoming southeast at 20 kilometers an hour this evening and a low of 18. Tomorrow, clearing clearing in the morning, wind northwest at 20 kilometers an hour in the morning and a high of 28. Tomorrow night, clear, low 15. Monday, a mix of sun and cloud with a 30% chance of showers and a high of 28. For the Prince Albert region, today, sunny, hazy, wind becoming northwest at 20 kilometers an hour this afternoon and a high of 30. Tonight, clear this evening, then partly cloudy, 30% chance of showers and a risk of a thunderstorm overnight, hazy this evening and a low of 17. Tomorrow, mainly cloudy, 60% chance of showers in the afternoon with a risk of a thunderstorm and a high of 26. Tomorrow night clearing, low 14. Monday, a mix of sun and cloud and a high of 26.
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600-CJ-WW, still liable there. 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
1: Yes, please. Can you play Eye Up in the Mountain by Vince Gill?
0: I sure can.
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What he'll never have. 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Next up for Norm, we've got some Waylon Jennings.

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1: Hi, this is Don. 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
0: All right, I'll have that one on the way for you.
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0: Legendary Country 600 CJWW leaning on a lonesome song with Gord Bamford, who's going to be performing at the Outlook Riverbank Rodeo this year. Here before you know it, Saturday, August 8th, you can catch him at the Jim Cook Complex over there. 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Well, thank you for joining me here in the noon hour. Taking a look at the playlist. We got more music on the way from Old Dominion, Chris Young and Kane Brown, some Dean Brody, and up next, John Party.
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Nikki Gilley, she's pulling me back again on Country 600 CJWW. We're going to take a break here in just a moment, but when we come back, we're going to move into our featured year of 1983, a year when a lot was changing in music, movies, and everyday life. At the box office, Return of the Jedi, Flashdance, and Terms of Endearment were among the biggest movies of the year.

That's T.G. Shepherd, Somewhere Down the Line on the Country Classic Show here on CJWW. And we're getting into a double shot now from Charlie Rich, one of the most versatile singers that country music has ever had. Now, he came out of Arkansas and first made his name at Sun Records in Memphis, where he worked alongside the same musical world that produced Elvis Presley, Jerry Lee Lewis, and Johnny Cash. But Charlie was never easy to put into one category. He could sing country, rockabilly, blues, gospel, soul, and jazz, and you could hear pieces of all of that in his piano playing and that smooth, unmistakable voice. Now, his first major success actually came in the early 1960s with Lonely Weekends, but his biggest run arrived a decade later after teaming up with producer Billy Sherrill. In 1973, Behind Closed Doors and The Most Beautiful Girl turned Charlie Rich into a major country and pop crossover. He won several major awards during that stretch, including the CMA's Entertainer of the Year. Now, our first song of the double shot came a few years later in 1977. Rolling with the Flow was written by Jerry Hayes and originally had been recorded by T.G. Shepherd, but Charlie Rich turned it into another number one country hit. Rolling with the Flow, Charlie Rich on the Country Classic Show with CJWW.

0: 321, Brett Kissel on Country 600 CJWW with Kendra joining you here this Sunday, which also happens to be National Aunt and Uncle Day. That's right. There's Father's Day. There's Mother's Day. There's also today for a very special set of relatives, which, let's be honest, many of us have one who, yes, they offer a whole lot of support, but also offer a hand in getting to a little bit of mischief as well. So good day to maybe reach out to your favorite aunts and uncles.
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